check it out. Girl, you wanna blow? 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I ain't got no place to go. 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

is bear strange fruit, blood on the leaves and blood at the root, black body swinging in the sun.

I remember when I was a little girl, our house caught on fire. 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And I stood there, shivering in my pajamas, and watched the whole world go up in flames. And when it was all over, I said to myself,

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There were clowns and elephants and dancing bears and a beautiful lady in pink.

I had the feeling that something was missing. I don't know what, but when it was all over, I said to myself, is that all there is to the circus? Is that all there is?

And then I fell in love with the most wonderful boy in the world. We'd take long walks down by the river, or just sit for hours gazing into each other's eyes. We were so very much in love. And then one day, he went away, and I thought I'd die, but I didn't. And when I didn't, I said to myself, is that all there is to love?

I know what you must be saying to yourselves. If that's the way she feels about it, why doesn't she just end it all? Oh no, not me. I'm not ready for that final disappointment. 'Cause I know, just as well as I'm standing here talking to you, that when that final moment comes and I'm breathing my last breath, I'll be saying to myself,

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1: The air raid siren, it's an abstract sound, and it's meaningful. You know, there's the sound, the all clear. Well, that's sort of electronic music.

0: dance. 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Introduce your group, man.
1: Thanks a lot, brother. First of all, before I start, I want to introduce the band members. I got Norma Jean Bell on sax and lead vocals. I got Jimmy on bass. I got Jerry the Cat on congas. Hold on, brothers. We're going to get it together. We're going to get down for you, brothers. I got my father, Mr. Kenneth Dixon Jr. on keyboards 1 and 2. I got David Taylor on keyboards.

0: The Emperor has approved your test demonstration, General Hawk.
1: 5 days ago, the Empire attacked one of our secret bases. Intelligence thinks that this may be an act of retaliation for the destruction of the Death Star.

0: Music is so wonderful. It's so powerful. Music is utilized for healing. Music makes people forget their pain, their troubles. Music is used in practically every religious service all over the world. Music is utilized in worship of God. But it's a powerful, nearly invisible force that reaches into the hearts of people. Not only the intellect and the intelligence, but to reach into the heart and the spirit. And that's where good is taking place.
1: 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Eine Stunde Left Field Sounds, der Stunde nach dem Motto Eclectic, Trippy, Soulful. Und los geht's heute mit einer neuen Nummer von Ruby Wood, This Thing Called Life, featuring Ella J. von der No Rain, No Flowers EP. Viel Spaß!

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Graffiti is the written word, there's the spoken word of rap music, and then there's the acrobatic body language of dances like breaking.

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We're coming on long now, man. 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But I want him to talk to his brothers here in Cape Town. Because they have become part of gender violence. They are patriarchs. His brothers, you know who they are. 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Those that

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I'm a little bit like her. I like those kind of figures, women figures. Strong, feisty. Also like our mothers. Like our mothers. Don't stand shit. Stand up.

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Through slavery. So the healing is important to us, I think. Yeah, that's it.

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1: Yo, that was beautiful. But Lucy, I like the way you that thing, thing. I could relate to that. We're coming. We're moving.
0: Thank
1: we're moving. 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

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I tell her if you tell him that I love you and she loves me so pretty.

Hello and welcome to Gold Diggers here in Chippenham, our lovely Wiltshire. We're here to welcome a band formed a year ago by Paul Weller. 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This is, in fact, the second gig that they've done. 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